We are Tampa Bay's rock station, 98 Rock. What's going on? Corey Roddick in for your Sunday night. I don't know what the holdup here is with this thing, but apparently Pearl Jam already has a new drummer, and we already know exactly who this guy is. We've known him for like 40 years from what I can tell, but they're keeping it a secret for now. Who am I to ask? As soon as they give us a go-ahead, you'll know who he is right here on 98 Rock.

Tampa Bay's Rock Station, 98 Rock with your pal Corey Roddick. And I guess I'm observant. Man, I didn't believe it until I saw it in writing. Stain's Break the Cycle album is 25 years old. Ugh, I'm so freaking old. It's 98 Rock.

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Corey Roddick doing this thing for your Sunday night. How can we do it gooder? 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Sleep Theory while you're thinking about it.

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indeed. We are Tampa Bay's Rock Station, 98 Rock. Corey Roddick. All I wanted for like the better part of 20 years was a Guns N' Roses reunion. Finally got it. And it's cool. But I wish Axl was still flipping out the way he used to. I mean, you look at that guy wrong. He was like punching in the face.

We are Tampa Bay's rock station. 98 Rock, Something Wicked This Way Comes. No, seriously, that's the name of the song, Something Wicked. The new stuff from Breaking Benjamin. Rock's just Sunday night. 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

Tampa Bay's rock station. 98 Rock, these guys in the Pretty Reckless on the road all summer long with AC/DC, and the whispers are saying that this is the last U.S. AC/DC tour. 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

See, medicating is what got me there in the first place. Tampa Bay's Rock Station, 98 Rock. My name's Corey Roddick. For a very long time, my life resembled the lyrics to this song. Then March 21st, 2018, I had my last drink. And we got an upcoming weekend coming. It's all about partying and the holidays. So if you're also in recovery, let's stick together on this one. It's 98 Rock.

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We are Tampa Bay's rock station, 98 Rock. Corey Roddick in this thing, dude. Have you seen the Metallica release that new Reload box set? Looks amazing. Problem is, it's also costly. Well, we're going to go ahead and give you the cash to afford that and whatever the hell you want to else this summer. That $2,500 of American cash tomorrow. You don't know what I'm talking about? I'll explain it all after Nothing Else Matters. Tampa Bay's rock station, 98 Rock.

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Eva Under Fire going to be joined at Five Finger Death Punch on their 20th anniversary tour. It's hitting the amp Saturday, October 10th. Like a Cody Jinx with them, too. 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

0: can't believe it's not Tool. Actually, it's a perfect circle. Brand new stuff featuring Mr. Maynard James Keenan. That's Starless with Tampa Bay's rock station 98 New Rock. Corey Roddick in here bringing you stuff that's so fresh baked out of the oven. It's going to burn your freaking ears and fingers. Looks like get you president on the way. The new stuff from Sleep Theory, Fozzy as well. And if there's anything that's blown up your skirt, you got to let us know about the new stuff. What are you listening to? 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

your Tampa Bay's rock station, 98 Rock. They are Fozzy. I love the story of that band. They basically started out as like a Kiss and 80s metal cover band. And Chris Jericho's like, nah, we can write some songs too. It's kind of the Monkees, where Pinocchio became a real band. Something like that. Makes sense in my mind anyway. This is new stuff from President. Destroy Me is on 98 New Rock.

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I saw this band actually open for Linkin Park last year, and they absolutely blew my mind. And that's what happens when you get there early and check out the opening act. They're Turnstile. Check out Look Out For Me. 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

0: In every partnership, there's a person that stacks the dishwasher like a Scandinavian architect, and a person that stacks the dishwasher like a Florida raccoon on meth. 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

My name's Thor. 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Tune in at 8:05 this morning as they read dumb crimes that happen in this country. And you have to guess whether it's in Florida or not Florida. See why Florida is not always the butt of the joke. It happens right here on 98 Rock, Tampa Bay's rock station.

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hoping that's a sign it's going to be a good week, because that's lightning crashes. I am Crash. It is lightning safety week. I found a snippet of stand-up comedy with lightning in it. Bound to be a good day, right? First laugh from Julio Iglesias coming up after Fatlip here on 98 Rock.

0: 7:41, that's Fat Lip on 98 Rock, Tampa Bay's rock station. Good morning, it's Crash. Lightning capital of the world here on Lightning Safety Week. I'm just hoping for a good day, a good week for that matter. We got America 250 coming up. But on the subject of lightning, a first laugh from Julio Iglesias here, 98 Rock.
1: Wake up on the wrong side of the bed, need a laugh? 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
2: Flew in, it was beautiful, the plane landed, I was like, all right. I had an issue one time, you guys. I was flying out of Florida the day Hurricane Wilma hit, and that was one of the days I'll never forget. My airline, luckily, they took off, and we got airborne, and as soon as we took off, I was like, oh my God. Then it smoothed out, you know. Then we get hit by lightning. Oh, yeah. The plane dropped 300 feet. Yeah, Disneyland doesn't have that. 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Oh, I was a broke-back Mexican. 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

right, so Star Goddess says that she got in a Mercury retrograde situation over the weekend, so she's going to be doing her thing from her river house in the Panhandle. 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We don't need it. You can remain anonymous, all right? All we need is your birthday and the birthday of anybody else involved in your very interesting question, all right? Best ones go to the top of the list. 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

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And wait for that $2,500 phone call. I mean, you're definitely king of the neighborhood fireworks display, right? I mean, why not? Bill Schmills. Here's Nirvana on 98 Rock.

take a look at some trending stories coming up, and I'm going to tell you how you can pick up tickets to perhaps the most anticipated series of the Rays season so far. All right? For free, on us. A few minutes away here. Judith, the Perfect Circle on 98 Rock.

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2: All right, good morning, everybody. It's Crash along with Producer X here on a Monday, the 29th of June, 2025. It's almost July. One more week. One more day, actually.
3: Yeah, I mean, and then the whole year's over.
2: I mean, America is about to turn 250 years old.
3: Very excited for that.
2: So it's a pretty big deal.
3: I might eat 250 hot dogs to celebrate.
2: In the grand scheme of things, it's like a junior high student.
3: Yeah.
2: As far as other countries that have been established for a long, long time.
3: Exactly.
2: I think we're the greatest country on the planet. But that being said, we're still a... high student.
3: We got some work to do.
2: We're still young.
3: We're still young.
2: We got pimples right now is what we got.
3: We got some puberty to get through. All right. And speaking of puberty, we have birthdays of note. Colin Jost hitting 44 today.
2: Colin Jost, Saturday Night Live.
3: He's like the only guy who doesn't do any bits on Saturday Night Live except for the one. He must be a writer or have some dirt on somebody.
2: And his wife's pretty...
3: His wife is rich as all get out. Probably why he bought the Staten Island Ferry with Pete Davidson that they're trying to sell. It's terrible.
2: That's when you know you're rich.
3: You can buy a whole ferry.
2: You know what? Let's buy a ferry.
3: Let's do this thing. He hit 44 today. Right. You got Nicole Scherzinger. She's the lead singer of the Pussycat Dolls, Crash. She's on America's Got Talent as one of the judges.
2: She's the one. Nobody knows why she's there. But they always remember that song. Don't you wish your girlfriend was hot like me?
3: I was more of a Buttons guy, all right? 48 for her today.
2: On that one,
3: You got Melora Hardin. That's Jan from The Office. She was the boss. Very troubled lady. Hilarious. 59. Dan Dierdorf. He's the Monday Night Football guy. Offensive lineman.
2: I liked him. Everybody hated him on his commentary in sports.
3: I mean, he calls the Michigan Wolverines games. I hate them, so it's kind of hard to like that guy's voice, unfortunately. Gary Busey. I love Gary Busey.
2: Love me some Gary Busey.
3: I mean, you remember when he had the show where his assistant that was following him around?
2: Right.
3: It was just the days in the life of Gary Busey. Sign me up for that job.
2: We might have to find a quote for the Daily Nugget from Gary Busey.
3: You know what? He's got tons of them. I love that he was in Rookie of the Year, which was a regular movie, and he was a regular man in the movie, which is weird. 82 for him today, and happy heavenly birthday, Richard Lewis.
2: Don't forget Mel Brooks, dude.
3: Funny man.
2: Mel Brooks has turned 100 years old.
3: Is that today? I didn't see him on my list.
2: He turned 100 yesterday, sorry.
3: Oh, okay. Well, he's not on my list then.
2: Okay.
3: June 28th, 1926. I love Mel Brooks. Richard Lewis in Mel Brooks movies.
2: Favorite Mel Brooks movie?
3: Spaceballs. Hands down.
2: Just final answer on that one?
3: Yeah, that one. Robin Hood, Men in Tights, close second with Richard Lewis.
2: Young Frankenstein. Don't forget about Young Frankenstein, too.
3: Those are my top two.
2: Here's the star goddess to tell you what your Monday is going to be like, according to your stars. She's going to be answering your questions live after 7 o'clock.
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1: We just mentioned it was Mel Brooks' 100th birthday today. Good for him. Or it's actually yesterday.
2: Yeah, triple digits.
1: And it looks like they have the American Film Institute has honored Mel by reordering the 100 years, 100 laughs list it released in 2000. Looks like it got Blazing Saddles as the number one funniest movie of all time. Do you agree?
2: I mean, I'll agree that Mel needs to be number one.
1: It is his 100th birthday.
2: Whether that's his funniest movie is debatable. I would have to revisit Blazing Saddles. It's been a while.
1: Okay.
2: Good, you know.
1: What is your funniest movie of all time?
2: The funniest one of all time is Mel Brooks, but it's Spaceballs. When he is the emperor. He's the evil guy in the movie. I use the line 1, 2, 3, 4, 5. It's the code an idiot would put on his luggage. The Mel Brooks joke.
1: All right. If you guys got some talk back action on that, maybe you want to chime in on that action. Go right ahead. That's what the talk back feature is for. All right. We'll get a little daily nugget action here, too, while you're at it. Something for you to take into your day a few minutes away. Collective Soul, this is Shine on 98 Rock. Good morning, everybody.

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2: All right, your Daily Nugget here on the 29th of June, 2026. You know what? It's Mel Brooks' 100th birthday. I know we talked about doing a Gary Busey quote.
3: Also his birthday.
2: It's his birthday, too.
3: He's just 82.
2: When he turns 100, he's definitely getting a quote first.
3: Right, he's got great ones, though.
2: Okay. Or maybe we'll do some of those a little later in the show.
3: Double nugs.
2: All right, here's some quotes from Mel Brooks, who turned 100 years old yesterday. All right? As long as the world is turning and spinning, we're going to be dizzy. We're going to make mistakes. So you can blame it on the world turning right now. According to Mel, if you haven't been making a mistake today, just say I'm dizzy. And that might do it, all right? Another one. Hope for the best. Expect the worst. Life is a play. We're unrehearsed. That's deep. This is some deep stuff here. Deeper than I thought, actually.
3: Nice rhyme.
2: Yeah.
3: I was always a fan of humor. It's just another defense against the universe.
2: I've been accused of vulgarity. I say that's bull. Yeah. Happy birthday, Mel Brooks, man. I think Ludacris speed's my favorite quote.
3: Yeah. Immortality is a byproduct of good work.
2: There you go. See if you can somehow, some way take that into your day, my friends. That's your Daily Nugget. Happy birthday, Mel Brooks.
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31: All right, 6:25, got some trending stories coming up. Don't forget now, coming up at 9:30, we're going to give you an opportunity. The Rays are only a game back now. Don't look now, but they've won 5 straight.
32: Oh, wow.
31: They're a game back from the Yankees, and we played the Yankees coming up after they finished this road trip. They won last night, so 5 straight games. You want to go check them out on Kiss T-Shirt Night. We've got an opportunity for you to do that, all right?
32: Yeah, it's Kiss Night, July 9th at the ballpark down in Tropicana Field, and we're going to go ahead and throw you some tickets to that one. And the Yankees sell out. It's going to be some badass games.
31: That's one of the most highly anticipated series of the year so far, being that these guys have been so close throughout the year. So we want to send you 9:30 all week, and we got those dirty heads and
32: Dirty Heads and 311 are going to be playing, and we're going to send you that 8:05 live round of Florida or not Florida. They're going to be with Ocean Alley in Rome.
31: All right, trending stories coming up. We got 21 Pilots first here. Here's Heathens and 98 Rock.

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0: All right, last week we learned that sitting down too much will kill you and standing up too much will kill you. We found out something else that will kill you today. You do it all the time.
1: Sweet.
0: All right, some new rules this week as well.
1: Yeah, new laws going into effect in Tampa. A couple of them we've already circled.
0: Definitely circled.
1: We got a couple we'll go over.
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1: All right, 92 along the coast, 93 inland. You got about a 30% chance of rain. Most of that's going to happen like between 12 and 4 there, Producer X. Good morning on National Lightning Safety Day.
2: Oh, all right. You can go check out what Big Rig posted a picture on our Instagram of.
1: Yeah, he's got a
2: doorbell cam. Lightning strike there as we celebrate that day. We'll start out right here in the greater Tampa area where we have 100 new Florida laws going into effect on Wednesday, Crash. We're talking the first.
1: You circled a few of these.
2: I circled a few of them, and a couple of them just got me, which are the ones that require stretches of highway to be renamed Donald J. Trump Highway. We got the Palm Bay Airport going to be renamed the Donald J. Trump International Airport. So we have those going into effect. Now, he did put his name on the Kennedy Center, and they already took it down.
1: They took that one down.
2: Who knows how long his name will be on this.
1: Wouldn't it be cool to have your name on an airport, though?
2: I mean, yeah. I mean, if I was him, I might be doing the same thing in that situation, trying to rename as much as I can after me.
1: It won't work for me. Nobody wants the airport named Crash.
2: It's one of those ironic nicknames. Okay. I mean, the Scotty Taco Body International Airport. I'll take that one. But the one I circled here, Crash, is CSSB 182. All right, it's a 13-page bill.
1: Hit me.
2: On some new educational requirements that they're adding back in here. Cursive writing.
1: It's back.
2: Third to fifth grade, you're going to have to know how to write in cursive.
1: That's what I'm talking about.
2: And that's like one of the hot button things. Make these kids write in cursive.
1: Write anything for that matter.
2: I honestly could use a refresher course because I haven't used cursive.
1: Have you written a paragraph with a pencil lately?
2: Have
1: you tried this? Because it's tough.
2: Absolutely not. My hands hurt after about two sentences.
1: Like I got carpal tunnel
2: I've spelled so many things wrong. I got to rewrite it. But along with, the cursive writing being back in the situation, law's also going to require that portraits of George Washington and Abraham Lincoln appear in every school in the state.
1: It's mandatory?
2: It's mandatory. Surprise, Trump's picture's not also mandatory as the sitting president.
1: They could probably get creative with the George Washington and Lincoln, though. They could probably do the little, AI face shop.
2: Maybe.
1: Different scenarios.
2: I'm also thinking of who else's photos do we need in the schools.
1: Yeah, we don't need traditional stuff.
2: I think we need to open that one up on the talkback feature, the free iHeartRadio app.
1: Someone's going, I got an idea.
2: Yeah, so watch those as they kind of pop into effect. But Wednesday, you're going to start seeing a lot more from that. Now, I heard this story, Crash, you were telling me about Rod Stewart.
1: Yeah, a lot of people are pissed at Rod Stewart right now.
2: What happened?
1: Well, he's going to go do the show at Chula Vista, California.
2: Sure.
1: And he was like 45 minutes beforehand, Rod the Bod Stewart, infatuation.
2: Yeah.
1: Do you think I'm sexy?
2: Sure. Everyone's getting ready in the parking lot.
1: Yeah, everybody's like fired up.
2: Some people are probably already in the venue.
1: They're Metamucil. They're ready to roll.
2: Got their fiber.
1: Well, he canceled because he had some laryngitis.
2: Oh, no.
1: And that's not the worst part about this.
2: Okay.
1: Then he was spotted flying across the country to check out the World Cup.
2: So he called in sick and then got busted when he called in sick.
1: Yeah.
2: I would love to hear if you've ever been busted.
1: Yeah, if you're calling been busted, in sick. Yeah, that's another talkback feature right there.
2: Just hit the talkback feature. And then we have a giraffe crash that was on the loose for several days.
1: How do you lose a giraffe?
2: I don't know how it makes it several days. We have a 3.5 to 4-year-old giraffe that was living on a ranch in Texas. Got out on Friday morning, and it took them the weekend to find the giraffe.
1: I mean, that's a win for the giraffe right there. It's not easy to hide as a giraffe.
2: It's not. And the funny thing is, it only made it 4 miles away from home. How does it take you 3+ days?
1: I'm just picturing this giraffe like squatting somewhere.
2: Exactly, hiding behind a tree. They're gonna take it home. They found it. They told local TV she's fat and happy. Very happy.
1: All right, good.
2: And finally, Crash, we got, speaking of fat, we have the new dangerous trend. Sucking it in.
1: Sucking your stomach is bad for you now.
2: It'll kill you.
1: All right, found out last week, the standing and sitting will kill you.
2: Yeah.
1: And so now you can't suck your belly in because it hurts all your organs. It hurts lots of things. All right.
2: It's called ab gripping or hourglass syndrome is when you're sucking it in, trying to get the little, the figure. But
1: me and my brother-in-law for Father's Day, on our Father's Day picture at the golf course, we sucked in our stomachs.
2: Did
1: on
2: you
1: that.
2: Guys have a sucking it in contest?
1: We looked really trim, and we just sucked in our stomachs. But now that's dangerous. We won't do it anymore.
2: You know what? I think this is exactly what we need. Let the guts hang. All right.
1: And said that's the best thing you do is just let the gut hang.
2: Be relaxed. All right. And that's what we got for you today. Right, so man. Stop sucking it in, people.
1: All right, you're killing yourself here. We got commercial free rock on the way.
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1: Gemini.
0: Mistakes with finances will have a rippling effect that can impact all sorts of things. So that's what's up with the stars. I am Janet Skialis, the Star Goddess.

0: 30-plus-year-old female juggling two different guys, and her mom knows about it.
1: Okay.
0: She doesn't know her mom knows about it. Her mom's asking the question for Star Goddess coming up here, so.
1: Love that.
0: She's going to be solving it, or at least helping out here coming up just a few minutes away. 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

0: Rays Yankees tickets up for grabs 9:30 for the crash test. And it might be something that we talk about with the star goddess this morning, who is on the line with us live from her undisclosed location. Because there was a Mercury retrograde problem and the AC is involved. So there you go.
1: Yes, I tried very hard to make sure this was all done before Mercury was. I ordered it on Monday. They said, oh, it'll be there on Thursday or Friday. They call me Friday night at 6:30. I go, sorry, FedEx doesn't deliver over the weekends. It's like, what? What?
0: Yeah, at least
1: apparently not if you're in Georgia. Okay. So.
0: All right. Well, good luck with that. No, you're going to handle that.
2: God bless you, Janet.
0: So we've got some people. You know, this is probably a more intense problem for this mom, apparently, who's sent us an email. The mom's birthday is 12/28/69. All right.
1: Okay, that's a Capricorn. Okay.
0: Her daughter is 2/7/94.
1: An Aquarian.
0: And her daughter apparently is in two different relationships at two different places that she works. All right. So she's got a part-time job at Chili's. That guy is 5/20/94. All right.
1: All right. That's a Gemini.
0: And the second guy works at the Thai restaurant that she works at.
1: Ooh.
0: Ooh. 7/6/95. So those are the details right there. Mom, by the way, mom says she does favor the Chili's guy, which...
1: The Gemini. Okay.
0: I'm going to tell you, I don't know anything about the stars, Janet, but I'm favoring the Chili's guy, too, because, I mean...
1: Chili's over time.
0: The queso.
2: I mean, maybe he's on a fast track to management.
0: You know?
1: Yeah, maybe.
2: Chili's might promote from within.
0: Maybe mom's getting favors right now.
1: That cancer guy might actually want to be a chef. Because that's what cancers are really good at that. Home, foundations, cooking, that kind of thing. However, that being said, the girl's an Aquarian. I absolutely would not pick a Cancer for an Aquarian ever because the Cancer is very needy. The Aquarian is certainly not. I don't think, honestly, and the Gemini, if I have to pick between the two, I'd pick the Gemini. The mom's right about that.
0: Okay.
1: But I don't think either one is the right one for the daughter, because if it was, she wouldn't need to date the other one. I think that there's something she likes from one, she's something she likes from the other. If she could find one person that embodied both, that's what she would pick. And that is going to happen for her.
0: Okay.
1: But it doesn't happen for her until later on in the year.
0: Right.
1: So go ahead and date them both. And if nobody's come up with an engagement ring or signed any kind of contract, I would date them both. Tell them. And the mom, you know, God bless the mom. She's a Capricorn. They got a lot of rigid beliefs.
0: Right.
1: She has an Aquarian daughter with absolutely no rigid beliefs. So that's where that conflict comes from. But rest assured, by the end of this year, the daughter will be in the relationship with the right one.
0: All right, mom's just, I guess mom is more of a chips and queso lady.
2: She's cashing in on the unlimited triple dips.
0: All right.
2: A cheese pull for life. It's free.
0: All right. We'll check some talkbacks. We're getting some questions on the talkback feature of the free iHeartRadio app. Include your birthday, the birthday of anybody else involved. And coming up, we got more commercial-free rock. We'll get Star Goddess weighing in on the sports keg as well.
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0: Luke and Garden, Stone Temple Pilots on 98 Rock, and we got the Sports Cake coming up. We'll have Janet available for that one as well, as you know, we lean up against this Rays and Yankees matchup coming in the next few days here, right? Yeah. So there's some developing stories going on in the world of baseball, World Cup, playoff action in golf, and somebody, there's an NFL team that has decided to omit someone from their Ring of Honor that's been there for a long time.
1: John Gruden. Oh, wait, no.
0: Nope, not that one. All right, it's coming up two songs on 98 Rock.

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1: On this day in sports.
2: Yeah, we'll take it right back to 1990, where you had a dual no-hitter in the MLB. One from the American League, one from the National League. The A's, Dave Stewart, no-hit the Blue Jays. And the Dodgers, Fernando Valenzuela, no-hit the St. Louis Cardinals on the same day.
1: Don't look now, but the Rays have won five straight.
2: Go Rays, baby. They swept the Diamondbacks over the weekend. God bless them. You can't lose to Arizona like that.
1: So they got the Royals. Now they're going to be basically on the road versus the Royals and the Astros for three. So two series right there, two three-game series. Then they're back hosting the Yankees, which they're a game back. The Red Sox swept the Yankees.
2: I mean, you gotta love.
1: It's all coming in our favor right now.
2: When the Yankees be losing. Yeah, but we're on the road for six games. You come back against the Yankees first week of July, Monday, Tuesday, and Wednesday. Four games against the Yankees, excuse me. Thursday, July 9th, though. Kiss night at the ballpark. We're going to be sending you to that game 9:30 today.
1: All right.
2: For your shot to even score a Kiss t-shirt.
1: That's all week long, by the way.
2: Yeah, it looks like 9:30. Drew Rasmussen going to be on the mound for that game.
1: So, pretty big deal. So, that's the what's going on with the Rays. World Cup action.
2: I wish Janet was on the phone because I called her on Saturday while Argentina was playing their tune-up game. Messi obviously was sitting on the bench. I bet with Jordan because Messi was the only one that scored for him and he wasn't playing. So I was like, I'll bet against him. Messi comes in the 80th minute, scores a goal. I actually hated it. But we're into the knockout rounds now. Canada was the first one to play the knockout round. They won. In a game in America because they didn't win their pool, so they had to leave their home country and go.
1: And we have our first round of the knockout coming up on the 1st, which is Wednesday.
2: Yeah, Wednesday we're going to be playing Bosnia, and do you remember how to pronounce it?
1: Herzegovina.
2: Herzegovina.
1: Got it.
2: Yeah, we are right now minus 270, over under 2.5 goals, 8 p.m. on Fox, Santa Clara, California.
1: So we're favoring that one?
2: We are favored in this one, yeah. So we're going to be doing that. Belgium and Senegal, Congo, DR, and England also play on that same day. But as for today, you got Brazil, Japan, Germany, Paraguay, Netherlands, and Morocco going to be taking over your TVs all day today. Knockout rounds are on.
1: If you don't know who to root for, check out their exports.
2: Check out the exports. All right. France and Mbappe play Tuesday, and then I believe Thursday, Friday, you'll see Argentina.
1: All right. Looks like there is after a 90-minute weather delay yesterday, the Travelers, looks like Scotty Scheffler and Victor Hovland will be meeting up at 9 a.m. today for a sudden-death playoff.
2: Oh, these are
1: fun. Watch a little golf on Monday.
2: These are fun to bet on. We'll put it on and see if we can't get some stars from Janet and live bet.
1: All right. Well, yeah, that's a good one. We'll see. Scotty Scheffler came up 8 feet short on a 27-foot putt yesterday.
2: Come on, man.
1: So
2: you're number one. Is he still number one?
1: He's still number one in the world, man.
2: Number one. Make the putt.
1: All right. So that's a thing right there. And then apparently, looks like they've made the decision not to include O.J. Simpson in their Hall of Fame ring thing at the new Buffalo Bills Stadium.
2: Buffalo Stadium that they're opening up, which is, I mean, do you?
1: The quote was, the team says, he's not a fit to display inside our new stadium and family circle.
2: No, absolutely not. Not really the right guy. Maybe a small plaque somewhere in the bowels of the stadium.
1: I think you make those urinal pancakes.
2: Something, yeah.
1: Put a little face.
2: There's a way to commemorate him.
1: There's a way to do it, yeah. Sure.
2: In the appropriate way based on what he did.
1: All right, you guys have a solution for that talkback feature, the Free iHeartRadio app on that one, all right?
2: Yeah, they should name something after
1: Florida, not Florida, coming up two songs away. This is Lit on 98 Rock.

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0: Pearl Jam on 98 Rock. We got 311 and Dirty Heads tickets to give away all week for Florida or Not Florida. If you want to set us up there, Producer X.
1: Yeah, we have a guy who is just trying to get some dinner, all right? Okay. So he walks in to go commit a crime, and he was ready, all right? It was his apparel, it was how he committed the crime, and it was what he was stealing.
0: All right.
1: Out the grocery store, that'll land him superstardom. 800-737-0098. A correct yes will land you 311 Dirty Heads tickets for later this month, or next month.

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1: Gets weird, man.
0: 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Or your cousin in Nebraska. 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
4: Gotcha.
3: It could be a $2,500 phone call. All right? That being said, I believe we've got Shayna on the line. You there, Shayna?
5: I am. How you doing?
3: Good. We've got a really good story leading up to maybe possibly you getting these Dirty Heads tickets. All right. So here's the story. All right. Here it goes.
4: All right, Shayna. So we got a guy walks into a grocery store and he is ready to shop. The thing is, okay. He doesn't have any money. So, you go to the next best thing.
3: Shoplift.
4: Yeah, he's shoplifted. Okay. All right. But he didn't just stuff it under his shirt or whatever. This guy came prepared. All right. He knew he was going to be going after a lot of stuff. So he taped the bottom of his pants so they wouldn't,
3: So nothing would come down.
4: Nothing would
3: below.
4: Come out the bottom.
3: That's a good move, right?
4: He must
3: there.
4: Have been paying attention because that was the key, to our superstar today. Cause he went over to the expensive meat section.
3: Okay.
4: And, just started throwing meat in his pants. We're talking $80, $90, like 5 pound brisket that he dropped down in there.
3: He got that in his pants?
4: He got that into his loose fitting jeans. And that's why you got to tape the bottom off so it doesn't fall out.
3: You know what?
4: Some heavy stuff.
3: That's also why those JNCOs never go out of style.
4: That's
3: because
4: true.
3: You can stuff some meat in those.
4: He stuffed some meat in those. Not only did he stuff a brisket in there, but he went for the cowboy steak, the big, tomahawk. Hawker, which is like $100.
3: Hell yeah.
4: Threw that one in the one side, and that's when, he went for more, all right? Threw another ribeye in there.
3: Wow.
4: And then went for a full bottle of wine as well, all right? So he went for the turf, wow. And the turf.
3: Extra large JNCOs
4: Yeah, exactly. Okay. The store caught on to him, I'll say kind of quickly. He walked out of the store, walked across the street. That's when an employee on their break was actually across the street. Saw him pull all the meat out of his pants, confronted the gentleman, called the cops. They actually did get everything back.
3: Okay.
4: Caught him on camera, but the guy is on the loose.
3: He's on the run right now?
4: He ran off. He gave everything back, and wow. He goes, I'll go try a different store. And then he just took off. So
3: right. He's
4: in the wind.
3: Real quick question for you. If you were to have to shoplift, what item would you go after on that one?
4: I kind of want to say I would go with this guy for the meats. The expensive meats because if they frisk me.
3: Right, you might as well have some good meat in there.
4: I mean, if they frisk me, I can just say, hey, dude, that's meat.
3: There, that's you. that's my meat.
4: That's
3: all right.
4: Mine.
3: Shayna, what would you steal, Shayna, if you could shoplift? You had to shoplift anything.
5: I don't know. I have never shoplifted anything. I can't even imagine. I guess meat might be the way to go, but
3: okay.
5: Wow, that is weird.
3: All right. All right.
4: Smart lady, don't admit to anything on the radio.
3: Don't ever admit to shoplifting. All right. That being said, you've got all the evidence you need right now. So, Shayna, what's it going to be, Florida or not Florida here?
5: Oh, that sounds so Florida. I'm going Florida.
3: It does.
4: You are correct, young lady. This is a North Miami Beach problem. This is what they do down
3: But he's
4: here.
3: On the run.
4: He's on the run.
3: He could be here in the Bay Area.
4: He could be on his way here to try this meat grift again. Shayna, congratulations. You're going to go see 311, The Dirty Heads, all right? They're going to be at the Mid-Florida Amphitheater. That show is going down August 29th.
3: All right.
5: Nice.
3: Congratulations.
5: That's awesome. Thank you.
3: Before we hit the button on this $2,500 2K USA giveaway, keyword, what radio station rocks the bay?
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0: Morning Quickie. We're going to talk about what funflation is. And apparently there is a therapist that has come up with a new way to treat men in their therapy. And it looks like I've been doing it all along. So
1: you just have to add the actual therapy part in there.
0: Right. I've unofficially been in therapy. I didn't realize it.
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3: All right, 93 inland with a heat index and heat advisory going on right now.
4: Good
3: so
4: Lord.
3: Going to be one of those days. It looks like the feels like temperature is going to be well into the triple digits. You got to hydrate if you're doing anything outdoors right now. You've heard it before.
4: Get me to 110, all right?
3: Yeah. Yeah, I think the frying the egg on your hood could actually happen in the next few days here. But, yeah, so we got a chance of rain mid-afternoon there. All right, Producer X.
4: We'll start with a bunch of new laws that are going to be going into effect starting on Wednesday as we cross over into July 1st is when a lot of these are going to be going into effect. Just a couple to look at are a few that are going to be... concerning Donald Trump and his name on things.
3: Gonna be naming some things. Airports.
4: Yeah, an airport as well as a the entire stretch of, I think it's SR-80, is what's going to be the official Donald J. Trump Highway, along with the Palm Beach International Airport, will now be the President Donald J. Trump International Airport.
3: Okay.
4: Who knows how long those will stick around, but we also have some changes to the high school... I guess education and, you know, just schooling stuff in general. HB 453 is going to add marching band. 2 years of marching band crash now counts as gym class. All right.
3: I think that does count. They do work their ass off a little bit.
4: They are out there in that 100 degree heat carrying a freaking tuba and marching on command and on beat. So yeah, make just yeah.
3: Especially Florida A&M. They're actually, I don't know if you
4: see the marching 100.
3: Florida A&M is just.
4: FAMU, man.
3: I'm exhausted just watching them. But.
4: Those guys, I mean, they're in movies. They're that great. Yeah. But, you know, shout out to that. So if you're in the marching band, guess what? You might be able to skip gym class.
3: There
4: or
3: you
4: you're
3: go.
4: Just marching in the corner there. They also are going to be adding cursive writing back to the curriculum for third through fifth grade. You won't have to know now.
3: We went through it. You're going through it.
4: Exactly. Everyone was so upset that they weren't teaching cursive writing anymore. They are now, and that law also is going to add in presidents, George Washington and Abraham Lincoln, pictures of them in every school.
3: And they got to be in every school?
4: Every school. It's a law now that they're going to be there. I think it'd be funny if there's a, you know, you get an extra one, like a fan vote of who else's picture needs to be in the school.
3: Superimpose their faces on places that would be fun.
4: Exactly.
3: I mean, I'm throwing it out there.
4: You also got some new laws that are going to give local governments a little bit more power when it comes to data centers.
3: Oh, okay.
4: Yeah, so we're watching those as they go into effect. And we are crowning a new champion, Crash. Miss Florida has been crowned over the weekend. She is a graduate of University of South Florida.
3: All right, let's go.
4: Her name is, where was it? It just left my page here. Alexandra DeRuz was crowned Miss Florida on Saturday night. She from Lakeland. So she was Miss Manatee. Now she Miss Florida.
3: That's good.
4: Miss USA next. Miss Universe is the top. They still have them doing evening gown wearing bikini stuff. I don't know if
3: the
4: that's
3: whole, that
4: really,
3: whole thing is a little archaic, but
4: it's kind of weird that they still do that.
3: I think they should put like a... maybe a Ninja Warrior.
4: That's the talent portion.
3: Kind of like obstacle course.
4: Sure.
3: Involved. Yeah, I'd watch.
4: Add a fan vote. I mean, I'm sure there's fan voting, but congratulations to her.
3: All right.
4: She's Miss Florida right now. And then we have this new hot term, Crash. It's called funflation. And that is like, you know, shrinkflation. You get this, you get a little bit less, but you're paying more.
3: Oh, you know? Like the things that are fun.
4: Yeah, the fun stuff that now is, well, you're still getting the same experience, but the price just keeps going up. The
3: movie theater is the first thing I thought
4: the
3: of
4: movie
3: on this
4: theater
3: thing.
4: I want to
3: go see that
4: hot button.
3: That, Disclosure Day movie?
4: Yeah.
3: Yeah, I'm going to wait till tomorrow because that's $5 day, I believe.
4: I mean, we were talking about stealing stuff. Bootlegging.
3: I haven't resorted to that yet.
4: Bootlegging movies.
3: Not too far off.
4: I was over at, I was at a water park over the weekend and I saw the ticket prices and I was just like, good Lord. Like, good
3: For
4: Lord.
3: Real? It's like, man.
4: How much they charge to get into those places. And then,
3: I have to split up payments to have fun.
4: Exactly. I mean, I was with
3: I
4: people.
3: I want to finance my fun.
4: And I was sitting there trying to add up how much the tickets cost for the entire family and it was north of $500. And I'm like, this is an afternoon at the water park.
3: Yeah, it's
4: like,
3: common core math right there.
4: This is just a little bit excessive. So, yeah, I mean, that's the new hot term, funflation.
3: All right, the good news is they found the giraffe, everybody.
4: We found the
3: in
4: giraffe.
3: Texas. Here's some audio from the, I don't know how a giraffe goes missing, but here it goes.
5: We have located her. She's fat and happy and safe. She just decided to go on a little fling.
0: and had a bit of a catch-me-if-you-can attitude there for a minute. But we've located her. She's safe. And we will be happy to update everybody at the Welcome Home Gracie party.
3: All right, so is that, like, which is more of a point here? The fact that the giraffe was really good at hiding,
4: yeah,
3: or the search party was really terrible at looking for giraffes?
4: I think they're really bad at searching. Like, I mean, this is a giraffe. I don't know how tall they are, but it's a freaking giraffe.
3: That's a fair question right there.
4: It made it 4 miles away from home. How do you not drive?
3: I was missing for several days.
4: How do you not drive 4 miles around the block and like find that? Like I drive 4 miles on accident sometimes. Yeah, we got that. And then finally, Crash, we have a new therapy route that you might be going down. It's a mental health counselor who's offering therapy while at the golf simulator.
3: Yeah, well, he actually brought a golf simulator in his office now.
4: Oh, so he puts it right there.
3: So guys are not really receptive to hanging out on a couch. They don't open up as much. Yep. He found it. Well, I'll let him do the talking on this one here, all right?
5: Everything in them just shuts down. So I removed the couch. I work with men now in a golf simulator. Same licensed counseling, just a completely different environment. When a man is focused on his swing, his guard comes down. The conversation happens naturally. He doesn't feel like a patient. He feels like himself.
3: I like that. I like that a lot. I might go to therapy now.
4: I don't know, man. I mean, if you're trying to offer me therapy mid-backswing.
3: Yeah, you got that could go wrong really quick.
4: Like, I feel like there's going to be people there that just show up and play golf, and they're like, don't talk to me. Like, I'm swinging here. Don't talk to me.
3: They could tell their spouse, hey, I'm going to go get some therapy for this.
4: Yeah.
3: And the whole time they're hitting balls. I mean, that sounds awesome to me.
4: Sounds like this guy is manipulating men.
3: Is there a cart girl?
4: No. And yeah, how many drinks can I have during therapy?
3: That's what I got questions. All right, that's what we got for you. If you got any questions, hit the talk back feature of the free iHeartRadio app. Your 98 at 9's on the way.
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9: 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You can get Star Goddess a question. Just include your birthday of anybody else involved, and your very interesting question. We'll tackle one of those coming up here. We'll go over what we learned. Hopefully get you those Rays and Yankees tickets for Kiss T-shirt night as well for the crash test. 9:30 on 98 Rock.

0: Yeah, I think they were lying to their wives and just getting drunk at the bar. Like, we can't find this damn thing.
1: We're
0: they knew where
1: for
0: it was.
1: Giraffe.
0: They knew where it was the whole time. They're like, let this giraffe. The giraffe is fat and happy. Let it have its 4-day vacay. We'll go get drunk at the bar.
2: There you
0: That's
2: go.
0: What I wildly speculate was happening.
2: It's just an excuse to get out of the house.
0: It took them 4 days in a helicopter to find this this massive giraffe.
2: That's wild.
3: I don't know. Where was it hiding? That was my question. Hiding. Where's it hiding?
0: Plain sight. It was just
2: within 4 miles of the place.
0: It was within 4 miles. It escaped from its enclosure, Janet, and it took them 3 to 4 days to find it.
3: Yep. See, Texas is so flat. I don't get that.
0: Texas
2: I don't get it either.
3: 10 feet tall hide.
2: Yeah.
0: Texas is just stupid, is what we all know.
2: All right.
3: Could be. Yes.
0: That's what I learned.
2: All right. I learned that it's the law. Now that high school students have to learn cursive.
0: Third to fifth graders. So it's elementary.
2: Is it elementary?
0: Kids. Yeah, it's that same age that you learned it when you were a kid. They've interjected it right back in there.
2: I mean.
3: Yes.
2: Hey, Janet, when's the last time you wrote a paragraph with a pencil? Is it?
3: This morning.
2: Oh, really?
0: Janet's right old school. Yeah. She's always pencil and paper.
3: Oh, yeah.
2: I
3: told my grandson is the reason he needs to learn how to write cursive. This way we can sign his name on a deed and own property.
2: Ooh, nice.
3: And he's like, whoa, gee, good point. So, yeah.
2: All right.
3: Signature.
2: Now, any of these items could be what we learned. Coming up at 9:30, you got a chance for those Dirty Heads and 311 tickets. I'm sorry, Rays and Yankees tickets.
0: There you go. Next Ooh. Week, Kiss T-shirt night at the park. We'll get you a pair of tickets to the game, and I believe they're sending us the shirts, too.
2: All right. Well, they've won 5 in a row here, so.
3: I want one.
2: All right. We'll snag you one of those. Here's a question for you, Star Goddess.
3: All right.
2: So, let's see here. Here it is, right here.
4: My ex-wife, who I haven't talked to in 6 years, has started to talk to me. She says she still has feelings for me. My birthday is May 27th, 1977. Her birthday is July 3rd, 1977. Is this going to happen again? Am I going to fall in love again or not?
2: Okay.
0: Can I answer before she does? Because it's going to happen It's going to happen on July 3rd when her birthday is.
2: Oh, it's her birthday is coming up right now.
0: It's coming up. He's going to break down, I bet.
2: All right, let's see what the star guy says.
3: Here's what's going on with this lady. In the last 6 weeks, she has broken up or been broken up with whoever was giving her money, whoever was taking care of her, whoever was helping her. And now she's looking around for her last ex-lover who might answer the phone as she calls. So, I mean, if I was him, I would bring my body to the party, but I would leave my heart at home.
2: And your wallet, for that matter.
0: Yeah.
3: And, well, oh, yeah, and what? Unless you're sure that he's going to get what he pays for.
2: All right.
3: So.
2: That's fair.
0: Don't do it, man. Don't do it.
2: Don't do it.
3: Too many women in the world.
2: We got another question coming up, by the way, of somebody who recently found their biological dad. So that'll be before the crash test. Here's what's going on for your Monday, all 12 signs.
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0: two songs away from your crash test to 98 Rock, Tampa Bay's rock station. We got those Rays and Yankees tickets up for grabs. That's Kiss Night. Kiss T-shirt night, by the way.
1: Yeah, man. It's going to be taking over the park, so we're going to get you there. I believe that game is July 9th.
0: All right. Star Goddess on the line. We got a good one here for you, Star Goddess.
2: All right.
0: This person recently found their biological dad. Biological dad's birthday is 1/15/72.
2: Okay.
0: And the writer of the email is 5/12/96. The question is, should I pursue this? They were adopted, by the way.
1: Ooh.
0: All right.
2: Okay.
0: What do you think?
2: Okay. The big thing I think this person is trying to find out is, why on earth did you let me go? And I got to tell you that from the looks of her chart, her sun and moon are trined to one another. That tells me that somebody was making love when she was conceived.
0: Okay.
2: So if that's what she's, and you know, to me, do I think she's going to start up this relationship with her biological father? No, I don't.
0: Okay.
2: But I think that's really the answer she wants to find out is, you know, why? And it's like, wow, we couldn't afford you to tell you the truth. So, but somebody was making love when she was conceived, and that's what she needs to know about this.
0: Oh, that's good. I mean, so, that's at least something that she'll,
3: the
0: she
3: love's
0: hadn't
3: there.
0: Learned.
3: I mean, that's a tough situation.
0: Yeah. Okay. All right. Well, there you go. That's questions for Star Goddess right there as we head towards.
2: Yeah. I'd be curious as to how it comes.
0: Yeah. Keep us updated on that, by the way.
2: Yeah.
0: All right. Thank you very much.
2: I want to know the answer to.
0: And of course, Crash Test coming up here two songs away on 98 Rock.

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1: Have you been paying attention?
0: This is the crash test on 98 Rock.
2: I sure hope so. The Rays are on the road right now. When they come back, they'll be playing the Yankees in a pivotal four-game series at the Trop. We want to send you to Kiss T-shirt night for that one, all right?
3: Hell yeah. That's their little special ballpark giveaway. I believe that's going down July 9th. So earlier today, we were talking about a new form of therapy that Crash wanted to jump in on. We'll say it's for dudes, but it's for everybody. But the therapist is targeting his male audience on this one.
2: I like this one a lot, too, by the way.
3: 800-737-0098 if you want in on the Rays action. We'll get you to that game against the Yankees for Kiss Night.
2: Get on the phone. 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
1: This is Mike.
2: All right, Mike, earlier today we were talking about a new form of therapy that Crash is very in favor of. Do you happen to remember what the big draw was?
1: A golf simulator.
2: It's right. It's therapy in a golf simulator. The golf simulator's at the therapy office.
0: He took his couch out of there, threw a golf simulator in there, and he says males are more receptive to therapy when they're doing something like swinging at balls.
2: Yeah, the activity, drops the guard is the whole thing, and that's therapy. You got to open up, and that's when men open up. The question is, how many beers are you allowed? Do you get to play a full 18?
0: Yeah.
2: Or does he cut you off right at the hour and then you got to go?
0: Longest therapy session ever.
2: Can you book the session without the therapy is another question. Can you just book the simulator?
0: Now, do other patients have to play through? I've got all kinds of.
2: We got a lot of questions that we want to try, but you know what, Mike? You got the right answer. So you're going to go see the Rays and the Yankees. The Yankees come to town next week. Kiss t-shirt not going off on July 9th. I believe we're even going to throw you the t-shirt as well. They send it to us ahead of time.
1: All right, thank you.
2: Hell
1: you
2: got yeah, it, man. Brother,
0: congratulations. We got that giveaway all week long. What radio station rocks the Bay, brother?
1: 98 Rocks.

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2: All right, previously on Crash and previously on the show, we saw that Gary Busey was his birthday, but it was also Mel Brooks' 100th birthday.
3: Yeah, kind of so got overshadowed.
2: Surpassed Gary Busey. So now we're going to move to Gary Busey for your daily nugget here. All right.
3: Perfect.
2: This is a quote, a real quote.
3: All right.
2: There's got to be more than life. There's got to be more to life than being really, really ridiculous at acting.
3: He's a wonderful actor. Still is.
2: Good actor. Here's another one. Winners don't do what losers want to do.
3: Yeah. Huh. My favorite one. Nothing changes like changes, because nothing changes but the changes. I want to sit in his brain for just a few minutes.
2: This is all Gary Busey stuff.
3: This is all from his head.
2: If you take shortcuts, you get cut short. Makes sense.
3: Yep.
2: This obviously makes way too much sense.
3: Never dip lower than you can dip.
2: There you go. Somebody's listening out there. Where's the Mel Brooks quotes at? Man. All right, I'll leave you with one Mel Brooks quote on this one, all right? I've been accused of vulgarity. And that's, well, he used a vulgar word right there. There you go. Hope for the best, expect the worst. Life is a play. We're unrehearsed.
3: Nice one.
2: That's also Mr. Mel Brooks. 100 years old today, man.
3: I'm hitting the catalog. History of the World, Part 1 today.
2: There you go. See if you can somehow just gather that and make some sense of it today. Those are your daily nuggets.

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Is it a Monday? Yes. Do we feel a little crusty from the weekend? Also, yes. But I hope you have a 3-day weekend upcoming for 4th of July. 98 Rock. Good morning. It's Allie, the 98 and I.

Well, the Rays, first place in the AL East Rays, swept the Diamondbacks over the weekend, and they have now won 5 straight. They are off today, hitting the road to take on the Royals, who we just played, essentially, starting tomorrow. 98 Rock.

Rock. Tampa Bay's Rock Station. TSA bracing to screen nearly 19 million passengers for the 4th of July weekend. The official travel period starts tomorrow, goes all the way through next Monday. As for the airport, they think that this Thursday is going to be the busiest. 98 Rock.

recently released a teaser for a movie they've been working on called Unshatter. Now, they didn't say when it's coming out, but I don't think that they would have posted a teaser if it wasn't pretty soon. So this movie's going to be about them moving forward as a band since Chester's passing, which shockingly is 9 years ago. 98 Rock, it's Breaking the Habit.

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Rays now one game ahead of those New York Yankees in the AL East. They're going to be taking on the Yankees very soon. I'll tell you how to win some tickets coming up next on 98 Rack.

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1: 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Thank you. Appreciate it. Bye-bye.
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Victor Hovland grabbed his first victory of the season. He made a 7-foot birdie putt on the first playoff hole this morning and won the Travelers Championship when Scottie Scheffler missed a 4-foot birdie putt. It was a playoff. Congratulations to him. Poppy, Amy, and Courtney, it's 98.

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1: Dude, I hate it when someone turns the music down in the car to speak. 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

98 Rock Tampa Bay's Rock Station, Shane Van Gisbergen grabbed his first race of the NASCAR Cup Season In-Season Challenge. He won at Sonoma yesterday. He held off Chase Briscoe, took home the checkered flag. Ty Gibbs, Kyle Larson, Christopher Bell rounded out the top five, and that in-season tournament

couple more series before they wrap up the first half of the season and head into the All-Star break. So they're in Kansas City tomorrow for a few, then they'll head to Houston for a few, and then they'll wrap up the first half of the season starting a week from tonight at hosting the New York Yankees. Go Rays. Game ahead of the Yankees currently in the AL East. 98 Rock.

Mike D of the Beastie Boys is finally putting his first ever solo album out. Surprising that after all those years of the Beasties, and then since the Beasties broke up, never put out a solo album. That'll change late August. 98 Rock, it's 2 o'clock.

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11: 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Forward Flo Balogun says the team is focused.
12: It's going to be a challenging game. On top of that, you know, World Cup knockout game, you know, it's not something we're going to take lightly.
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13: 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And we were on when you wrecked it, leaving the amphitheater after seeing the Foo Fighters.

round is underway. Canada took down South Africa yesterday in the first knockout match. Now, one of the favorites to win the whole thing is France. They play tomorrow in New Jersey against Sweden. Team USA plays Wednesday against Bosnia-Herzegovina. Another favorite is Argentina. They'll play a knockout match against Cape Verde on Friday. Go Team USA. 98 Rock, Tampa Bay's Rock Station.

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0: All right, coming up tomorrow on the show, you got the word of the day at 6:05. 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
0: Right after that, we'll give you a chance at $2,500 right here on 98 Rock.

Have you seen what they're going through in Russia with the gas shortage and everything else? What people are buying over the counter at gas stations trying to get better fuel economy? Instead, it's destroying their engines. Oh, they sound straight out of America, I gotta be honest. Get into it. What the Dumb of the Day next in Nutty Rock.

If you have not heard it, it is one of the many new gazillion songs from Sleep Theory right now. This is their most recent number one. Words are worthless. It's 98 New Rock.

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You got weekend plans and you're staring it down going, man, I don't have the money to do nothing. 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

0: 9. 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
0: Right after that, we'll give you a chance at $2,500 right here on 98 Rock.

Fun times this weekend. Liberty by the Bay on Saturday. I mean, it's going to be what it is today. Hot. Yeah. I mean, it's June, almost July in Florida. Eh, this is where we live. Things you need to know for this weekend. I make a plan. I'll share in two songs at 90 Rock.

0: Kind of crazy when you think it's been a year since we had the Black Sabbath return to the beginning, the Ozzy Farewell Show. I mean, it's just mind-blowing how fast that last year went, man. 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

sure if you're aware of this tomorrow, but it is a Tuesday ticket takeover on the gram, our Instagram site. What are we doing? What do you need to know? Say everything. Two songs from right now. STP with the Big Rig, Tampa Bay's Rock Station. 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

0: rude to toss a Xanax into someone's mouth while they're talking.
1: But honestly, you know, the past is the past, okay? Welcome to this video. Last week, I made a video
0: just asking for a friend. 98 Rock. Yeah! 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

So that band is back together. They're touring only in Canada for right now, so I'm guessing Dallas, the lead vocalist, must have put a pin in his country career for the minute. I'll let you know if they come around town. It's Aerosmith, it's Nutty at Rocks.

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When Dolores and the Cranberries got decisively a little bit harder, darker in the latter part of the 90s, Zombie to Evanescence. Amy Lee's been sharing some awesome pictures from the road, still living off the vibes of that sold-out show a couple of weeks ago here. Yes, it's 98 Rock.

0: This weekend, we celebrate America's 250th birthday, the Declaration of Independence signing in 1776. And, you know, there's so much crap right now, right? In your life, you got a lot going on. Is there one thing you wished you could declare your independence from? It could be anything. It could be bills. It could be a person. It could be people. Think about these things, because tomorrow, Allie's going to ask again at 11:10 what you want to declare independence from. And when you do this, it's your chance to go see Five Finger Death Punch and work out some aggression, work through some things. So what you need to be doing, this should be your routine every day. When you get up and you get started, fire up your iHeartRadio app, put us on it. So that way, everywhere you go during the day, we are either on or you are no more than two taps away from having us open for your win.
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Rage, the Lincoln Park, we go. My Big Rig commercial-free power hour has started right now, and it doesn't stop till 5:30. So what do? Kick it back. Crank it up. Bang out the last couple hours of this workday on a short work week, a four-dayer, ahead of the 4th of July weekend ahead at 98 Rock. It's

We are geared up for the 4th of July weekend, like we always do. Live cuts every hour, and a chance to go see one hell of a live show later this year, the Smashing Pumpkins. All the winning and live ones starts Friday. It's Disturbed as Nutty and Rocks.

Joey Vargas out on Indian Rocks Beach. Was hoping I could do non-points cover of the Phil Collins classic In the Air tonight. Got us on the app. AirPods in. Cleaning pools. Ah, enjoy the life, buddy. It's yours. It's your 98 Rock. It's Big Rig. Yeah.

A lot of people out this week on vacation. A lot of people already leaving over the weekend. Tampa International reporting busy weekend. Busy days this week. A couple of million people will come and go over this next 7-day stretch. So if you're flying out, make sure you leave yourself plenty of time to do what you got to do. It's 98 Rock.

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0: right, coming up tomorrow on the show, you got the word of the day at 6:05. That could get you to raise Yankees tickets on KISS T-shirt night.
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0: Right after that, we'll give you a chance at $2,500 right here on 98 Rock. Yeah.

One of the many from the 30th anniversary edition of Load, 1996, man. Doesn't seem that long ago, does it? And there were so many good ones. Poor Twisted Me is still one of my favorites off that album. Papa Roach is here. Big Rig getting you home as 98 rocks the bay.

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This is a place when you get your soundtrack. Whether it's the middle of the night, you can't sleep, middle of the day, you're just trying to get through things. Listen, we help you exercise the demons. Get your mental mosh pit going on just to shake it all off. And then we load some tickets in. We have a Tuesday ticket takeover tomorrow. I'll remind you what you need to do either before you go to bed tonight or the second you wake up tomorrow morning. Stand by. 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

0: All right, coming up tomorrow on the show, you got the word of the day at 6:05. 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
0: Right after that, we'll give you a chance at $2,500 right here on 98 Rock.

Veil and their new song out, a duet called Paradise. Shared some more video from them on that today if you haven't seen it. Punch up our stories, whether 98 Rock Tampa Bay or on Instagram at 98 Rocks the Bay, and you get it in. It is Seether and Amy Lee with the biggest riggus and 98 Rock.

Just a couple of bangers we call mandatory Metallica. It's wild to think 4th of July is almost here. And I do have a real personal question for you, friends, on 98 Rock in just a couple of minutes.

Old Sublime, new Sublime, all so damn good. Let's get into it, man. It's P. Roach. We'll follow it with Pink Floyd. And then 4th of July conversations that are going to get real personal on the Klinger Show.

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Shinedown's 8 has a song on it called Young Again, and I'll play it next.

I don't really watch a lot of videos anymore. The video for Shinedown's Young Again is all you need to see, man. It paints such a great picture along with Brent's lyrics and the band's music. It is probably my favorite song on their new record.